0: the Wax Show Wafflemeister Hermit and Coco to Wab Show for Wafflemeister Hermit and Blabber Baby, we now have the Wab Show, or the Bow Show, the Wafflemeister and Blabber Baby Show. It's just down to the two of us to hold everything together, dear brother. I think we shall go straight into the next song, which is my choice. The first choice was actually I've forgotten his name already. He's so out of our minds. MC Hermit. That was MC Hermit's choice. Now, we don't normally allow David Bowie songs because he can be played anywhere, but Speed of Life is quite a good choice because it's one of the best ones that he's done. And it's also a nice sort of instrumental one, so I don't feel like I'm like... sort of stepping on his toes because I'm sort of waffling over his tune. So that was his choice. The next one's my choice, and then the next one will be Blabber Baby's choice, and then we'll take it in turns to shout out for MC Hermit. In fact, we might just skip MC Hermit's choice and go and do all our stuff first, and then. And then we'll play what's left of his, carry on from where we left off when he turns up, hopefully. So if you're out there, MC Hermit, there's still time yet for you to rescue yourself and come and join us in the chat and introduce the stuff yourself. But the next one is going to be highly enjoyed, I think, by Harvey, by Hardy Mills. This is definitely one for him. It's called We Don't Play Guitars by Chicks on Speed. So it was kind of pretty much designed for him. So I think you're going to enjoy this one. Enjoy it while you can there, Hardy, because we're going to have lots more of guitar-based stuff coming up, because Blabber Baby, being a brethren of mine, is also into the loud guitarist stuff as well. So this is We Don't Play Guitars by Chicks on Speed.
1: We always thought that we were not a rock and roll band.

0: guitars.
1: Excellent stuff. That was Chicks on Speed, We Don't Play Guitars, especially for Hardy Mills. Hardy, what did you think of that?
2: This is just brilliant.
1: Excellent. I thought you'd like that one. So good stuff. It's over to you, Blabber Baby, for the, I believe the next choice is yours.
3: Okay, yeah. Well, my choice is Speed by Atari Teenage Riot. Now, it's not a band I know very well, but I came across this song by clicking on the soundtrack to Fast and Furious, so which has a, I know that's not the album it's actually from, but at least it contains the word fast. And I just really enjoyed it. I'm not a big techno fan, but it really grooves and moves along. So without further ado, let's have a listen.
1: Indeed, this is Techno on Steroids, and for the benefit of Coco, who's probably not listening now, but she'll be listening to on catch-up, I have seen Atari Teenage Riot live in concert. Of course I have.

0: Well, that was good. We liked that one, didn't we?
1: Yes. Very good.
0: Very good. Very, very good. Very good. So, yes, that was the Speed by Atari Teenage Riot. Nice mix of guitars with sort of techno. We like that kind of stuff. We should have more of that. Maybe we will have later or thereabouts. So the next one, MC Hermit's going to introduce, aren't you? Aren't you, MC Hermit? No, you're not, because you're not here, because you've forgotten that you've got a

radio show, and we're going to have to swing the lead for you instead. So, so this is good practice for your usurper, your nemesis, DJ Blabber Baby. He's getting lots of practice here, so ready to take over the mantle of second top superstar DJ after Coco, and you will have to sort of put you out to seed at some point. So anyway, without further ado, I'm going to introduce the next one, which is actually I was potentially going to choose this one myself, but I thought, well, I've got others to play, and I'll give this one to MC Hermit, who's obviously not here, but he would have introduced it anyway. And this is by the wonderful late great Alan Vega. And it's a track off his first solo LP from, I think, about 1980-81. And it's a track called Speedway. And it's a really sort of fast little number. And, yeah, it goes like this, I think. It does indeed. Yeah.

0: Yeah, that's a great track by Alan Vega. Alan Vega's done some marvellous stuff, and that is definitely one of them. It reminded you of something, I believe.
1: It did. It reminded me of Viva Las Vegas.
0: Viva Las Vegas. Viva Las Vegas. Thank you very much. It does actually, yeah.
1: Absolutely.
0: It's definitely was unintentionally or otherwise inspired by that, which is not a bad thing. All the best artists in the world were inspired by Elvis. I should wonder. So, well, the next one's actually my track. This is a little bit different to what I normally sort of put on this show. But Blabber Baby's choice, which follows this, will soon make up for this. But this is kind of like a soul funk kind of thing, which I came across when I was doing my usual searches of speed and fast and those kinds of words in Spotify to try to find stuff that I'd never heard before. And this is by Margot Thunder, and it's called Expressway to Your Heart. Express speed, obviously, just in case I have to explain it. And this is off Capitol Rare Funky Notes from the West Coast, Volume 2. And it's a great track and perhaps a refreshing change from what we normally play, although we are pretty eclectic as you well know on this show, and just to prove it, I'm going to play you this now.

0: Yeah, that was indeed Expressway to Your Heart by Margot Thunder. And yep, so that was a great track. Something now for something slightly different that DJ Blabber Baby is going to introduce. And also has to explain to me what the connection with speed is and fast, because I don't get it. But as long as it's at least a tenuous link, then I'm prepared to accept it and play said track, particularly because it is very good.
1: Well, first, I'd like to say that that last track was really very good. So, unfortunately, it's from the sublime to the ridiculous, hopefully in a good way. This next track is by a band I discovered called Anopheles, presumably after the mosquito, and they're another kind of very kind of dark, metally band from Brazil. So I've found two that I've discovered, Sepultura being the other, although I'm a little bit late on that one. And anyway, this song is called The Black Vomit, and it's from an album called Abstention of Life, Manipulated by Time. So here's the tenuous bit. If you are wondering what the heck that has got to do with speed, well, nothing really. It's or fast, but it is the word abstention, which is to abstain from something or to fast, i.e. give up food. So I think we better play it quickly.
0: I see what you did there, but yeah, let's play it quick. And it is quite fast as well. So yeah, here's The Black Vomit.

0: Shall I do the... Okay, so that was The Black Vomit by Anopheles. Song was quite...
1: Yeah, do you think Hardy liked it? Shall we ask him?
0: Yes, that's fine.
1: Yeah, what do you think of it?
2: This is just brilliant.
1: He seems to be converted into the art of the loud guitar. So that's good. He's obviously heard this kind of stuff so many times now on our show that he's kind of slowly getting used to it. But there you go. Onwards and upwards, DJ Blabber Baby. What's next?
0: Well, absolutely. Well, just a quick word on The Black Vomit. I'm a little bit exhausted after that, and it had a kind of gallopy rhythm to it, which I hadn't heard upon a previous listen. So, on to the next, our next choice, which is Hermit's Choice, actually.
1: But it was also yours as well, I believe. It was on.
0: It's what?
1: It was also on your original choice. I believe
0: it was, and it could have been like I think the original band was were called the Bost Weeds, a kind of garage band from the 1960s, and that's a pretty good version if anybody fancies checking that out. But this is Faster Pussycat by the Cramps from the album Smell of Female, and it's a classic. And let's go.
3: If you'd like to see beautiful girls driving fast sports cars and breaking jocular Tory type he men's spines.

0: Oh, so yeah. What do you have to say about that, DJ Blabber Baby?
1: Well, I've just been air drumming along to that, and enjoying it immensely.
0: Funnily enough,
1: How about you?
0: I was too. And we were also noticing in the chat that is it Kiwi Girl referring to the last singer for the last thing that we played, which was the Black Form as a pissed off orc, which is probably as good as an explanation or description of the singers as anything else. So that was good.
1: Yes.
0: So on with the show. One DJ down, two DJs down actually, but at least one had an excuse and told us in advance that they were, which is why DJ Blabber Baby's here in the first place. The other one has no excuse whatsoever. Your card is marked, MC Hermit. Your card is marked. So the next choice is mine, and just make sure it's all queued up. I'm all queued up. Ba-da-dum. So the next one is by a band called Lightning Bolt, and they do a kind of drum and bass, but not the kind of drum and bass that you're probably used to. The drum and bass in the sense that they are two members of the band, one plays the drums and the other one plays the bass. And they're an interesting band. I've seen them a few times in the past, and they're fast and furious. They have a great sound, but they kind of turn everything upside down in terms of the usual relationship between the band and the audience, in the sense that they actually set up all their equipment, their amps and everything, and their drum kit in the middle of the audience for people to swarm around, and then so people can see what's going on because they're in the bare pit of the audience. Everyone else gets on the stage and tries to avoid the people, the security guards trying to chuck you off stage, so you can actually see what the hell is going on. It's a fantastic experience, and it's they are a great live act. I'm not sure if they're still going, but if you ever get a chance to see Lightning Bolt, it's a really thrilling ride. And this is a short and sweet track from a I think their second album from probably 20 odd years ago, and this is 30 Monsters by Lightning Bolt. Hold on to your horses, Ted.

0: Well, what do you think of that? That was 13 Monsters by Lightning Bolt. What an incredible bass sound. It's I don't know, it kind of sounded like a Hammond organ giving birth, if you like that kind of thing. But I really like that. That's drum and bass as you've never heard drum and bass. 13 Monsters by the Lightning Bolt. And news is in, folks. I've about a minute ago, I got a text from MC Hermit, which I quote says, "Oh shit, I lost track of time. Exclamation mark, exclamation mark, exclamation mark." I repeat, MC Hermit, quote, "Oh shit, lost track of time, exclamation mark, exclamation mark, exclamation mark." So he's hopefully will turn up pretty much soon in the chat room with his tail between his legs to give his penance and maybe introduce a couple of tracks while we've still got time. In the meantime, it's over to you, DJ Blabber Baby, to announce the next one.
1: Okay, yeah, well, the next one is a roller coaster ride tonight. We're coming down in tempo and changing style completely,
0: as we like to roll.
1: A good way. Say again,
0: as we like to roll.
1: Absolutely. This is a song from Lee Scratch Perry, which is called Kimble the Nimble. I'm presuming, yes, of course, Nimble is the connection here. I do think that's a bit tenuous, but
0: it is a bit tenuous, and you're kind of giving the game
1: we'll
0: away that you
1: it.
0: Didn't actually choose this one, but never mind. I chose it for you, didn't I?
1: I know, well,
0: but it is a great track.
1: Yes,
0: and we don't get enough reggae on this program, I don't think.
1: Absolutely.
0: We have the album, but probably not enough.
1: There's more tenuous to come, but I really do like this song. I particularly like the production. I think it's because it's fairly old, but it does literally sound kind of scratchy and fuzzy, it's really, really mellow, and it sounds like Lee and everybody else is having lots of fun. So away
0: we go.
1: Should
0: we join in the fun with them? Yeah, let's enjoy the fun. Off we go.

But let me warn you, my friend, never you do that again. For this is Kim, the Nimble.

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Scat. I warn you before I spawn you.

0: otherwise known as the Nimble. And I'll make you.
1: Yeah, that was Lee Scratch Perry. Sounded like he was having some fun destroying the studio and shouting and who's stolen my microphone and throwing beer and stuff around. But yeah, it all sounded like good, clean fun. And what a great track that was. And MC Hermit did very briefly sort of make a appearance in the chat room, but we couldn't hear him. I'm not sure whether he could have heard us. So he's disappeared again. So we're going to try to move on and probably skip the next track and go to the one which is following, which is one that I came across on my search travels in Spotify, something by Housewife Nine. And the track is called Swift. It's off the Retinol album. I've got no idea what it's about, but it's a great track, and we're going to hear it now while we try to find out what the hell's happened to MC Hermit.

0: observed.
1: If

0: Bali nightly. Don't cream on my latte. Come on, cock it, them sweet like chocolate bounty. A star is born, I got a badly. Confident, pretty, I'm all three. Swift. Yes, that was Swift by Housewife 9, and we have a stranger in our midst. It's MC Hermit, who's decided that he can be asked to actually turn up and host his own radio show, and here
1: evening
0: he is.
1: Evening, evening.
0: And what's your excuse? Very quickly, because we're running out of time.
1: Quickly, had a little trip to Forest Hill, and it took longer than I expected. I'm not really used to going out, to be honest. That's my problem.
0: Yeah. So that will do.
1: Anyway,
0: we forgive you. Thousands wouldn't, but anyway, the next choice is Baba Babies, and then we're actually on to the one after that will be Hermit's choice. Actually, hopefully presented by Hermit, the man himself. So,
1: well, we'll see about that.
0: Yeah. Right, off you go. The next track is
2: excellent. Yes. Well, good to see you, Hermit. Glad you're here. Moving on quickly, that is the name of the next song.
0: So you did there.
2: It's by an artist or a band called Odd. Maybe you guys can find some more information. I couldn't find any information about this artist at all, except that they may be Odd, the artist who works out of New Orleans. But it is a very odd little number. It's more quirky than quickly. But let's have a listen.
0: Yeah, quirky quickly is goodie.

0: reggae.
1: Yes, that was a very catchy tune. I think I will talk like this all day. That was great.
2: That was excellent.
1: Hey, is
2: good
1: that
2: choice, Blabber Baby.
3: Thank you.
1: That was. And yes. Over to you. As you hear now, you can actually do the honours of introducing the next one yourself.
2: Better late than never. That's
1: indeed.
2: All I can say.
1: That's the spirit.
2: Anyway, this is we can't do a show without an Ivy Cutler track.
1: So much. We're actually going to have two. But yours first.
2: All right. Yeah. Well, this is the first of two then. So this is Step It Out, Lively Boys, Ivy Cutler,
1: and the
2: album Privilege.
1: And the fast reference is.
2: Well, it's just you have to get a move on. You have to step it up. You have to go fast. That's what the phrase means.
1: Yeah. Okay. So, let's listen.
2: Yeah. That's what
4: Step
2: it means.
4: Step it out, lively boys.

0: Well, that was good. I hope you enjoyed that. I just had to quickly look up who the singer was actually on that, and it was Linda Hurst, who's quite a name in the classical singing tradition, apparently.
1: Excellent.
0: Anyway, I think we've got another Ivor Cutler track coming up. Is
1: We have,
0: that
1: because Blab
0: yours, Blubber Baby?
1: in fact, Blabber
2: It is.
1: Babies chose one which is so short, I actually allowed him to have two more tracks to follow straight after, which are about 1 second each. So altogether, they're still short, but.
2: Yes, indeed. So this is well. Firstly, Hermit, it is your fault for reminding me on previous shows how excellent Ivor Cutler is. I couldn't resist this, so thanks for that. This one
0: My
2: is
0: pleasure.
2: called Jam from the album A Flat Man. So again, here we go, tenuous. But if you're wondering what that's got to do with fast. The word jam, as in stuck fast. And whilst I hide
1: Jammed,
2: away from
1: jammed.
2: that
1: I
2: revelation, let's
1: see what
2: play.
1: you did. Yeah, I see what you did there. Okay.
3: Jam.

0: How's about a blob of elderberry on a scone? What's your favourite jam? Traffic jam, it's the jam for a man.
1: Yes.
2: That was excellent.
1: That was very, very
2: nice. It made me chuckle.
1: Yeah.
3: Oh, good. I hope everybody enjoyed that. Shall I move swiftly on? These next two songs will be swift.
1: They will be very swift.
3: Then neither of them necessarily have any reference to fast, but it's just because they are so fast and so silly. This first one is "You Suffer by Napalm Death." Let's go.
1: Shall we play them back to back? And probably easier, and then so say what the second one is as well.
3: Absolutely, let's do that. The second, the Napalm Death is from shortest single A-side, and the next one is Mega Armageddon Death by the Electro Hippies from shortest single B-side.
1: Yeah, this short single. This was a freebie single which came with a Earache Records sampler LP back in the days. Which I don't have the LP, but I still have a copy of the single. It's mainly sort of like like graffiti etched into it, because the actual running groove is very thin, because they are literally 1 second each, and back to back they sound like this. That was Napalm Death. And then we've got Armageddon Death.
2: That was very fast.
1: That was very fast, wasn't it? Yeah. So I'm conscious we're running out of time, so we've got time for probably one more track. But just before we do, I do have to say that you are, of course, listening to the Thursday Night Show. We are Wafflemeister Hermit at last, and Blabber Baby, who's standing in for Coco. After we finish, we have DJ Halabi. Then 10 o'clock, we've got Spätkauf. 11 o'clock, we've got The Boss D1 Radio. And then we've got a marathon 4 hours, 12 to 4 a.m. from Dr. Rock, followed by Playlist. And I'm going to play you a song by Suicide, because that's always the best way to finish the show, I think. But this is one of their great many tracks, which are absolutely great. This is called Fast Money Music. It's by Suicide off their second LP. And we've got enough time to play. I'm going to start playing it now, then we can say our goodbyes at the same time, and then drift away and into the dark, and you can carry on with your evenings. So here we go. This is Suicide, Fast Mini Music. It's been a gas spending the hour with you, and hope you enjoyed listening. Goodbye from me, and goodbye from MC Hermit. About 5 minutes after he said hello, and it's
2: adios, adios amigos,
1: and it's goodbye from
3: DJ Blabber Baby.
1: DJ Blabber Baby,
3: see you later.
1: Okie doke. Fast Mini Music. Thanks everyone.

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1: Placed by Seminal Deadhead, Jerry Garcia, Out of the Grateful Dead. Can you believe that? And there is a whole remix album of Jerry Garcia's work to come on the 20th of January. My name is Ian Joliet. You have been listening to a Lullaby Section special, the Lullaby Section being the closing feature from Slow Motion, the weekly new music radio show that I do around these parts on the Thursday night show. And thanks very much to them for having me. Enjoy Hardy Milts, and I'll see you very soon.

Good evening, everybody. I do hope you're all well. You are listening to The Thursday Night Show. I'm Hardy Melts. I have to say thank you to Ian for that last hour. So many really lovely tracks there. So many that I'd not heard before. I shall have to seek them out and seek out the artists. So I shall be with you for an hour, as usual. If you are only just joining, I shall tell you who is coming up next after me. Anu is with us, Anu Revolution. 2 hours with her. We are so lucky. Then we have an hour with Digit 3. Voice of Doom takes us up to midnight. After midnight, an hour with BDA. Then we will go live to the States. An hour with Manbones. An hour with DJ Brian Borden. From what I can see on the schedule, he is going to be a regular from this evening onwards at 1 o'clock in the morning UK time. Oh no, 2 o'clock in the morning from 2 until 3. And fingers crossed, Sister Lo-Fi is coming back to our platform. Sister Lo-Fi is our techno evangelist. I so much hope that he's back with us on a permanent basis. I've missed him.

So this evening will be the second instalment of my retrospective of last year's new and recent releases, my favourite tunes from the last 12 months. I do it every year. I seem to be lagging behind this year. I only made it up till the end of February last week. I've only made it up till the end of April this evening. But there were so many good tunes. This one is Jacob Carlson, To the Moon and Back, from his album Wanderlust, which was out on March the 4th. Really interesting album. And this next one is Aldous Harding. The track is called TikTok.

from her album Warm Chris. That's an interesting name for an album, isn't it? There is a animation on YouTube that was made to accompany this track, created by a chap called Nick Sly. 1,100 hand-drawn drawings went into that video. It's a lot of fun. This is Christian Lee Hudson.

Christian Lee Hudson. The track was called Age Difference from his album Quitters. I think I mixed up this, that, and they when I announced that there was a video. The video goes with the track I just played. Oh dear, I struggle so much with the language. This is Florist.

0: で。
1: They are based in Brooklyn. They are a quartet. Florist. The track was called Red Bird Part 2. It was... the album is called Florist. It was out on July the 29th. I have not heard the whole of the album. It was on my list and I never got around to getting hold of it. This one, I did get the album. This is Tim Kasher. I Didn't Think About You. This is, I don't know, it's kind of a traditional storytelling type track. I really like this.

I have gotten ahead of myself. I played Kate Bollinger, Lady in the Darkest Hour, from her EP Look at It in the Light. Then I played Good Morning, that's the name of the act. That is Liam Parsons and Stephen Blair. That was a single. Then I played Katie Tupper, Misbehaving, Towards the End, another EP, out February the 18th. That was her debut EP. And this, of course, is Kurt Vile, Mount Airy Hill, from his album Watch My Moves, which came out on April the 15th. This one is Katie J. Pearson. Talk All Over Town. From her album Sound of the Morning. This came out in July.

Father John Misty is Josh Tillman. He plays the drums for Fleet Foxes. And a few years ago he released an album, and on it was a track called Mr. Tillman. And I must have played it half a dozen times because I liked it so much. This is from his new album, Chloe and the Next 20th Century. It was out in April last year. Before that, I played Katie J. Pearson from her album Sound of the Morning. The track was called Talk Over Town. As I say, that was out in July. This is Sally Shapiro, Dulcinea, from her album Sad Cities, also out in February. I really like this.

Well, this is another really nice track, but I'm running out of time. I need to tell you who is coming up next. Anu Revolution is coming up next. We have 2 hours with Anu. We are so lucky. After Anu, 10 o'clock, an hour with Digit 3. Very much looking forward to that. Taking us up to midnight. Voice of Doom. His show is always a lot of fun. Always worth staying up late for. After midnight, JBDA has an hour. Man Bones will be on at 1 o'clock in the morning UK time. We will be going live to the US for the remainder of the evening after Man Bones. An hour with DJ Brian Borden. As I said at the beginning of my show, it appears he's got a regular slot now at 2 o'clock in the morning UK time. I love his mixes. He's an expert mixer. He has 3 decks. I've seen a photo. And if we are lucky, we will listen to the return of Sister Lo-Fi, our techno evangelist. Fingers crossed that he has got his internet connection all sorted. And we shall be back to techno as usual on the Thursday night show. So we are live every Thursday, of course. The clue is in the name. We also have a loop which plays 24/7, playing recordings of all our past shows. So you can tune in at any time. If you have Alexa, you can say, Alexa, play TTNS on TuneIn. And Ian Joliet opened the evening for us this week with an amazing show. He also plays on a Monday, I think. I have kind of lost track of the schedule. What a muppet. But as I say every week, his show is my favourite radio show of the week on any platform.

0: the sky.
1: I shall play 2 minutes of this. This is Tom Boleyn. Sunstruck. I've been looking for. Oh, and the last one I didn't announce. It was S. Carey. Sun Shower from his album Break Me Open.

Thank you, Alex Croft, for that musical journey. From these grooves, the beat goes on. Bienvenidos and welcome to the Thursday Night Show. My name is DJ Somos, and I am new to the family. I am happy to be sharing with all of you my travels in Ritmos de Vida sessions with DJ Somos, a non-stop mix of world fusion house music ranging from Afro-Latino to world beat music, blended with soulful and tribal house flavors. 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Taste the flavor of DJ Somos, Ritmos de Vida sessions.

A big Feliz Cumple Happy Birthday shout out to our very own DJ, The New Revolution, on this special day. 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

You don't know, it's Turf Wars back on the mic a bit later than 6. 2 hours of samples and hip hop. What more do you want? This is Madlib doing a treatment on the first tune was Love of My Life, Hip Hop from the Roots, my favorite hip hop album. Yeah, enjoy.

next track's trying to creep in. Yeah, so 2 hours of hip-hop tunes and the original sample. So I thought a lot about this. Do I play the hip-hop tune first? Or do I play the original sample song or soul song first? So I've gone with the soul song first. Some really obvious stuff. And when I was going through this, I realised a lot of this stuff is mid to late 90s. And I don't know why that genre of hip-hop seemed to sample lots of great tunes around that time. So, yeah, I started with my favourite hip-hop album from the Roots, Things Fall Apart, from 1999, all that way back. And I'm going to follow up with my all-time favourite hip-hop tune. I still love listening to this. First of all, we're going to play the original tune that was sampled from a guy called Roger. This is the only track I've ever heard of his. It's from a 2000 and... No, it's not. It's from a 1991 album called Bridging the Gap. And this is Roger with You Should Be Mine, followed by the hip-hop tune.

Yeah, CPMD with crossover. Which samples, Roger, you should be mine. Yeah, the guy's called Roger. It's not called Roger, you should be mine. Yeah, so I'm going to play half hip-hop tunes, half sampled from. And for those people who don't like hip-hop, you like half the tunes. So, yeah, so next up, this has been sampled so many times, so I'm just going to play it. This is Sylvia Striplin, and it's called You Can't Turn Me Away. And it's from a compilation, really good compilation, called Late Night Takes. And I know different artists do this, but this is from 07's compilation. And yeah, it's called You Can't Turn Me Away, followed by the hip-hop tune.

Yeah, that's the cleaner version. Yeah, those Junior Mafia and Anu spotted us in the chat room. That's Notorious B.I.G. with Lil' Kim way back. Let me see. I'm trying to see on the side of the record. 95. Wow. Yeah. And that sampled Sylvia Striplin, You Can't Turn Me Away. They're probably really obvious ones, but then there's probably samples that'll take tiny parts of the tune, but they're still worth playing. And this is another favorite of mine. This is Mystic Brew by Ronnie Foster from an album called Two Headed Framp and 1995 release. Lots of 1995 releases in this. And yeah, I'll play the hip hop tune straight after.

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Yeah, lots of people in the room recognizing the Tribe Called Quest. Electric Relaxation from way back in 1999. And sampling Ronnie Foster's Mystic Brew. So the next song is from the Charmels, 60s female group who I really like. And this is probably my favorite song for the next 2 hours. And it's sampled by a obvious, when you hear it, obvious hip-hop tune. It's called As Long As I've Got You.

0: guy. 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Look out for the cops, though.
1: Cash fool.
0: Word up. 2 for 5s over here, baby. Word up. 2 for 5s. Them niggas got garbage down the way. Word up.
1: Cash fools everything around me. Cream it.
0: Yeah. Check this old fly shit out. Word up.
1: Cash fools everything around me. Cream.

Yeah, that's a Wu-Tang Clan with Cream sampling the Charmels, As Long As I've Got You. And it is the 50th anniversary of hip-hop. I think it's in August. I don't know the date, but yeah. And my introduction to hip-hop was in 1987, a long time ago. Hammersmith, Public Enemy, the Def Jam tour. And I seem to remember LL Cool J. Don't remember a lot about, I think it was either Run DMC or Eric B and Rakim. Can't remember, but I do remember the Public Enemy wrecked the place in every sense. Next up, Stan Getz, and a lot of jazz sampled in hip hop records in the late 90s. And this is from a classic album called Jazz Samba Encore. And the tune's called Soda Dade Van Cornindo.

I'm loving this. I hope you're enjoying it too. That's the Far Side, of course, with Running. A lot of bands around that time sampling jazz. We played Tribe Called Quest earlier on, and the Far Side were probably pioneers with that, and they did that on an earlier album, and they sampled this tune from Quincy Jones, classic Summer in the City.

Yes, the Far Side with Passing Me By. Yeah, Dom's reminiscing about student days, listen to that. And I think it's 92, Dom. So, yeah, that's the Far Side with Passing Me By, sampling Summer in the City by Quincy Jones. And it won't surprise you that that possibly is the most sampled track that I'm going to play tonight. I think Summer in the City has been sampled over 46 times by different hip-hop artists. There's a lot in there. Speaking of a lot in there, I can highly recommend somebody on YouTube. Don't normally do this. The channel is called Digging the Greats, and that's exactly what he does. He's digging the crates of the greats and just breaking down some of those beats and breaking down some of those samples from classic hip hop tunes. Next up, you know, I had two Far Side tunes, but the next artist I'm going to play two of as well, because this person heavily samples some really good records from the 50s and 60s. And from the 50s, a band called the Royal Jesters. And this tune is called Take Me For A While. And sorry, it's called Take Me For A Little While. And I'll play the hip-hop tune sampled from it straight after.

Evening, everybody. Big thank you to Hardy. That was great. I loved it. And of course to Turf Wars and Ian Joliet. I'm Jan Travell, and this is Pure Sly and Robbie.

So tonight, we're celebrating the lives of Sly and Robbie. What a fantastic... I don't have the words to say how wonderful these people were. Did you know that they'd produced or written or played on over 200,000 songs? That's an estimate, but it's pretty good. So, let's go with some of their slightly unknown stuff. I'm going to bring you now some Serge Gainsbourg.

with Come See About Me, produced by Sly and Robbie, early 80s I believe. Coming up now, we've got Sugar Minot.

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They played with so many different people. A big part of my youth, I think. And I didn't realise till I started digging deep. So now we're going to hear one of my fave artists in Jamaica.

They did. 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And before that, we heard Dennis Brown with Sitting and Watching. Coming up now, the Mighty Diamonds.

0: Well, isn't that fabulous? Black Uhuru with What Is Life. Gonna change the tempo a little bit now, not too much. With No Doubt.
1: Just you don't have to forget. Just remember the Sunday, all right?

0: So there we have it. That was Peter Tosh with Mick Jagger. And Slime Robbie. I believe they made many albums with Peter Tosh.
1: I know, I've got a long way to go.
0: And how wonderful was that? So, talking about albums, our next artist went to Nassau to make this album with Sly and Robbie. Here we come.

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Who knew they played with Ian Dury? I didn't. Coming up next, we've got the fabulous BDA. I hope you've enjoyed my show. Gonna play you out with a very popular song, but I'm sure you're gonna love it. Thanks for listening, everybody. See you again soon. Gonna play you out with Chuck Adimus and Pliers.

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Thank you, Ian. 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Welcome to my cheese and wine party. I'm going to kick off with a little bit of Stilton.

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3: Damn! 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

When I think more than I want to think, do things I never should do. I drink much more than I ought to drink.

A lot of people in this country poo-poo Australian table wines. This is a pity, as many fine Australian wines appeal not only to the Australian palate, but also to the cognoscenti of Great Britain. Blackstone Bordeaux is rightly praised as a peppermint-flavoured Burgundy, whilst a good Sydney syrup can rank with any of the world's best sugary wines. Chateau Bleu, too, has won many prizes, not least for its taste and its lingering afterburn. Old Smoky 1968 has been compared favourably to a Welsh claret, whilst the Australian Wino Society thoroughly recommend a 1970 Cote du Rod Laver, which, believe me, has a kick on it like a mule. 8 bottles of this and you're really finished. At the opening of the Sydney Bridge Club, they were fishing them out of the main sewers every half an hour. Of the sparkling wines, the most famous is Perth Pink. This is a bottle with a message in, and the message is, beware. This is not a wine for drinking. This is a wine for laying down and avoiding. Another good fighting wine is Melbourne Old and Yellow, which is particularly heavy and should be used only for hand-to-hand combat. Quite the reverse is true of Chateau Chunder, which is an Appellation Contrôlé, specially grown for those keen on regurgitation. A fine wine which really opens up the sluices at both ends. Real emetic fans will also go for a Hobart Muddy, and a prize-winning Cuvée Réservé Château bottle Nuit Saint Wagga Wagga, which has a bouquet like an Aborigine's armpit.

0: con ketchup, el cuedo.
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0: And before that, we heard the wonderful Nina Simone with Lilac Wine. And then we had A Slice of Cheese from Plaid. What a great song. 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All about Camembert. 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
1: 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Coming up next, we've got the wonderful Hardy Milts. 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

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You're locked into digit 3. For like the next 57 minutes. 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

This is a big shout out to all my TTNS crew in the chat room. Nice to see you there, Shadow Boxer. 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I hope you're enjoying the deep melodic vibes. Organic House. You got me for just another under 18 or 20 minutes. We might pick up the BPM from here into some dark stuff. If you're listening, come and say hello in the chat room. The best audience on earth.

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I'm dark. I'm deep. I'm digit free, motherfuckers.

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What a vibe. Really enjoyed it. Thank you very much for listening. Up next is D1 Radio. Keep smiling. Keep fighting. The best is yet to come.

0: CTNS, thank you so much. Absolute blast, as always. Up and coming, the absolutely fantastic, the love, the one and only D1 Radio.
1: Love you all.

So that last track was called Traveller by Lizzie and D Major. This is called When You Wake Up, and this is by Timanti.

Krajak, Aaron Savelia, and Toku.

You got him for two lovely hours. He'll be wrapping us up for the night. I hope you've enjoyed my show. I am BDA, Baptiste Digital Arts. This is the Thursday Night Show.

good evening, ladies and gentlemen, boys and girls. I know what you're thinking. This doesn't sound like Sylvester. Well, unfortunately, lovely Sylvester has dropped her laptop and cannot play for you, lovely ladies and gentlemen, this evening, so I will be standing in. So you're going to have to put up with a dodgy mix from me instead. What am I going to play for you? I wasn't sure whether to do some deep dubstep, some drum and bass, or something organic. So I'm going to do progressive instead. I hope you enjoy the music. We had some lovely music already from Alex Croft, the resident DJ Mr. Hardy Mills, and the lovely Notorious P.I.P. After me at 10 o'clock we have Danny M. 11 o'clock, the fabulous Shatter Girl. 2 hours from midnight with DJ Gadget. And after DJ Gadget, 2 lovely hours with Sister Lo.

listening to this little night show that comes on a really lovely Thursday evening. And in just over 15 minutes you have Danny M taking you up to 11 o'clock, telling you to shut it down. Really lovely hours. From DJ Gadgets. Following on with the sister, the clergyman, very fine, the evangelist. And we're going to be talking for Stu Richard. If you hope you enjoy the music, stick around, there's more to come.

Ladies and gentlemen, boys and girls, I have been informed that DJ Gadget will be unable to join us from midnight to 2 o'clock. Stay tuned for further announcements as to who's going to be jumping on and covering those 2 hours. Expect some lovely music, whoever it is.

I'll shortly be fading out to hand you over to Mr. Danny M. It has been an absolute pleasure to cover for you, Sylvetcher. Just a shame you couldn't get on because I love your mixes. I had planned to just lay down, chill out and relax and enjoy. I do hope you get your laptop fixed.

0: But it wasn't actually a Scottish song. It was a song from New Zealand, of all places, about whaling. And it's called The Wellerman. Don't tell The Wellerman.
1: Just change the
0: Paul thing. Wellerman.
1: It's the same channel. Turn up to about.
0: Well. Wellerman. So so it's a really interesting song. And actually, we were talking about New Zealand earlier, weren't we? And there was a theremin and a wedding. And
2: Theremin, Wellerman,
0: and actually, you know, one day it would be great. I'm sure someone has done this song with the theremin. I don't know if you've heard of something called the TikTok.
3: Yeah. TikTok on the internet.
0: The TikToks on the interweb, yeah. And apparently, on these TikToks, people do videos and things, and that's where it all took off. Are we ready? Sorry, but I'm not. I was holding time. Okay.

Hello, and welcome to Social Distancing, virulent bangers through a dystopian dance floor. Come on in. You wouldn't want to be outside, but you'll be safe in here, I hope. And hope is all we have, my friends. As a wise woman once so eloquently put it, this episode of Black Mirror sucks. But guess what? I've got a fever, and the only prescription is more cowbell. Your disc jockey today is Ian Joliet, Esquire, fully tested, vaccinated, and sterilized for your listening pleasure. Mr. Joliet plays a smorgasbord of sonic delights, including, but not limited to, Motown, electropop, indie, hip-hop, electronica, bootlegs, and funk. This is your own personal self-isolation discotheque. And if this song doesn't butter your muffin, don't worry. There will be another killer along in just a minute. Please remember to wear your mask at all times, scream if you want to go faster, and Boris Johnson is not Winston Churchill, however much he may want to be. When life gives you Corona lemons, it's time to shake what your mama gave you and get raw with the fever on the dance floor. Ridiculous eclecticism, guaranteed.

Well, good evening, Thursday Night Show. I trust you're in rude health. My name is Ian Joliet, and this is the Social Distancing Dance Party. Well, the last time I was here, I played you music by Sigur Rós, New Order, Dan Deacon and the Future Islands, Joe Goddard and Rachel Chinnariri, Unto and Murta, Rona Maceo Plex, Ellen Cooper and Shards, Cosmo Sheldrake, Follamore, Fanfara, Alan Tura, Perry Farrell and Jim Morrison, Fatboy Slim, Rodrigo y Gabriela, and the greatest player ever to kick a ball, Pele. So hopefully you'll find something in tonight's selection which butters your muffin. The next hour is essentially the greatest hits and misses of the last 2 months in my head. And ridiculous eclecticism are guaranteed.

This is Flutter by Upsami, taken from an EP called Bend on the Dutch label Dek Mantel. And indeed, Upsami is a Dutch artist herself called Tessa Torsing. And before that, I played you Squarepusher, no less, remixing Go Go Penguin and their track F Major Pixie, which has been teased ahead of the release of a forthcoming entire album of Go Go Penguin remixes. Also features offerings, well, so far we've had Machine Drum and James Holden, and there's a whole stack more electronic luminaries to come on that one. So if SWP is unfamiliar to you, let me give you a quick ready reckoner. So the Social Distancing Dance Party began last year on Saturday the 21st of March, 2 days before lockdown started. We were ahead of the curve, and we've been flattening it ever since. That's right. So that's what we do on a Saturday. It's basically in lieu of going out and being able to dance around your handbag in a discotheque. Very simple, really, and not much has changed there on a Saturday, 8 p.m. till midnight. Do join us. Today is Earth Day, if you didn't know. We have a theme every week, basically. And today being Earth Day, that's the theme for Saturday night. So 4 hours of rug-cutting mayhem about the world in which we live and the planet and stuff like that. Anyway, you get the general idea. And then on Wednesday, I've been doing this thing called Slow Motion, which is much more of a radio affair and allows us to walk the road less travelled, perhaps, and play music that I wouldn't necessarily get away with on a Saturday night. And I've also got a bit of a thing for new music. So all the stuff I'm playing you this evening is stuff that has graced the Thursday night show on Wednesdays between 6 and 10. So let's carry on then with some more new music. And this is Bess Atwell.

gray. Would you hang your denim jacket neath that poster of Picasso? Do you sleep on the left side of the right?

So if you happen to get chilly, there's this coverlet that my cousin Hank Crochet and Crochet. Do you mind if the edge is afraid? Would you like to unfasten my braid?

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Would you care to stay a while and save my life?

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the inimitable mellifluous tones of Mr. Stuart Staples. Now, of course, it's not Vic Reeves in the club style, How Very Dare You. Taken from their current album called Distractions, this is Lady with the Braid. Now, going back to early Tinder Sticks albums in my callow youth, I have a enduring love for the Tinder Sticks. I confess, there are a bunch of tracks on the current album which I do not get on with at all. But that, I think, is that's timeless, in my humble opinion. And Distractions is out now on City Slang Records. And before that, I played you Bess Atwell and a single from her called Co-op. She has been releasing a raft of singles since 2016, but no debut album, I believe, as of yet. And she had a new single called Time Comes in Roses, which was released last month. Now then, I will be awarding actual points if you can spot this curious cover version.

This is TV Smith, but nothing to do with the adverts. A young artist, only his second single. And if Spotify is your streaming service of choice, you will see that he only has 46 followers on Spotify. I mean, this is an outrage, surely. That's called Dream Siren. And if you like it as much as I do, get onto Spotify right now and give him 47 followers. Now, before that, I was issuing some bona fide points to a lucky listener who could correctly identify the Curious cover version. And having adjudicated on the matter, the points are shared, ladies and gentlemen. That's right. It was a steward's inquiry, but DJ Forbesy and Dr. Lindsay Jordan of Hackney on the World, it was a nip and tuck. I mean, there was some argy-bargy. All right, you can both have the points. But congratulations to both of you. Anyway, we haven't got time for this. We need to play some more music. How about some gospel? Oh, that sounds like a lovely idea. This is Mary Clayton.

getting very generous with my points here. Just throwing them out like confetti. Hardy Milts, congratulations. The points are yours. This is, of course, Right on Time, originally by Black Box, but covered in this guise by the Bamboos. And before that, you heard Mary Clayton, actual Mary Clayton, with Touch the Hem of His Garment. Mary Clayton, for the uninitiated, just in case you don't know, well, she was featured in the documentary 20 Feet from Stardom, the Oscar-winning documentary, no less, about background singers. And she's possibly most famous for appearing on the Rolling Stones' Gimme Shelter. And the story goes that they were in the middle of the night in the studio, and it wasn't quite clicking. And Mary had was blissfully asleep at this point and had her hair in rollers and received a phone call, and a car was waiting outside to take her down to the studio. And, well, you know the rest. All right, then. Time now for Sophie Tucker remixing Kyla. Grateful.

If you're familiar with Boys Noize, this track may come as a considerable surprise. It's quite the collaboration though. Boys Noize, featuring I presume the vocals of Kelsey Liu, but also Chilly Gonzalez involved in that as well. It's called Ride or Die. I think it's rather wonderful. And before that, a track that I've been, well, a remix indeed, that I've been waiting for some time. Sophie Tucker. I mean, imagine spending the entire lockdown live streaming from your living room. What kind of fool would do that? Well, Sophie Tucker do as well, except they do it every single day. And right back probably at the beginning of lockdown part the first, I heard them play their own remix of Carla Sinclair's Spiral. And but at that point, it wasn't available, and only the original, which is still good in its own right. And I was beginning to think it would never see the light of day, but it came out last month or the month before anyway. And, well, I think it's just beguilingly lovely, the way the melody sort of loops around. Very pleasant indeed. Right, I am rapidly running out of time, so let's play some French electro pop.

Well, as you just said, the track's called Only For Tonight, and the singer is Pearl Charles, an American solo artist. The album, if I'm honest, is mixed, but this is just... it's the feel-good anthem of 2021, isn't it, friends? Surely yes. And before that, some French electropop from La Femme, Le Sang de Mon Prochain, which translates as My Neighbour's Blood. All right, if I'm very quickly, I'm hoping I can squeeze this one last tune in.

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1: Walk another folk, give them death, yeah. Fucking with much money, boy, you next, yeah, yeah. I'ma send them big boys in a text, yeah, yeah. They gon' get a flat like a desk, yeah, yeah. 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I'ma send them big boys in a

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I'ma send them big boys in a text, yeah, yeah. 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

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Chipko, great set earlier, thanks mate. Here we go.

words in a time lapse. Silver lining clouds due to rain through your dry patch. It's quite delayed, but we don't mind that. Smile up on your face to glow, I see it from a mile back. And that says to me the frequency can't be hijacked. No, straight second to none, no added pressure, life sent me enough. I like it best when it's love.

And now for something completely different. Tuned into the D1 Radio Hour. Big thanks to Danny M. And everyone else. See if we can get this right.

So for those of you who have heard an Under the Covers decade set before, of which there has only been one, you may know the score by now. You may know the routine. You get a total of 2 points, one for the original artist, one for the original track.

Just going to make sure that my mic isn't picking up my keyboard there. Yes, 2 points to Ian Joliet. You're going to be a, you're going to storm through, mate, aren't you? We are tuned into Under the Covers 80s Volume 2. Are you ready for another one? Fingers on the button. Wrong bloody dial there. Fingers on the button, folks. Who was the original artist? And what's the song?

Oh, I think I might even give Danny M a bonus point there. But Danny, you've got to get the spelling right to get the point.

Yeah, of course, use the instrumental for a little bit of talking. D1 Radio Hour with you through to midnight on a fabulous evening of tunes. It's been tonight, isn't it? Yeah, I'm currently listening to David Byrne's take on Whitney Houston's I Wanna Dance With Somebody. And before that was an act called Me First and the Gimme Gimmies with Karma Chameleon, originally, of course, by Culture Club. And this track was recorded live at a gig in Houston, Texas, I do believe. Imagine that, being in a crowd with people, audiences, clustered, sweating next to each other. Thank you very much. Bodies in proximity. Okay, fingers at the... an extra point for Danny. Danny, that's cheeky, just because you're a birthday boy this year. As every year. Okay, fingers at the... fingers on buttons. Are you ready? Here comes the next one. You'll get this one so quickly. I'm sure.

Some of the songs tonight are very different from the originals, and some of them are pretty close. And that was Jan does get an extra point for Pomplamoose and her take on Buggles' Video Killed the Radio Star. Until the Thursday night show brought them back. Okay, folks. 2 points up for grabs. Original artist and title.

Madeline Darling and her take on Rockwell's Somebody's Watching Me. Go on, Ian, tell us who wrote that original. That must have been a Prince song or something, wasn't it? Now, if you thought that was smexy, try this one on for size. I think you'll like this. Fingers at the ready, artist and title, who's the original?

0: And this is just a naughty, naughty version of Prince's Kiss.
1: Love's on the line, time ceases to matter. Love's on the line.
0: Lo-fi in the chat says this is by Bon John Bovi. What you've been listening to, Jan Travell is on her way to an extra point. Are you going to spell it out, Jan?

Well done, Joan, as policewoman. And I think you all know the artist that's coming up next. 2 points for the original and the title. Fingers on buzzers.

Let's face it, you can't imagine Johnny Cash singing Get the Balance Right. One of the earlier Depeche Mode tracks, that was Johnny Cash, the Man in Black. And personal, Jesus. Reach out, touch faith. Are you ready, folks? The next track. 2 points, original artist and title. I so love this version.

Well, Lo-Fi, that's an interesting proposition. Anything by The Clash is technically a partial Gorillaz song. In joint fourth place, Danny M, Done a Vibe, Grins and Aaron, with a point apiece. In third place, at the halfway point, is Heidi Miltz, on 2 points. 2 points. Second place, leading on four, it's Jan Travell. And you've got a long way to go, folks, to beat a front runner tonight in Juliet with 8 points.

I think we ought to keep it reggae for a while, don't you? You know the score by now. 2 points. You'll get this one very, very quickly.

Of course, if I was a DJ anywhere near worth his salt, I would be making reference to those catching up on SoundCloud or MixCloud. Can't even get my own social media channels right. And not be so obscure to just responding to the chat room at the moment, but, you know, it's Thursday night. Whatever, innit?

And if your bass isn't turned up already, it should have been. That was Dub Pistols and Dubmatics and their cover of Blue Monday. Before that was Horace Handy and his take on the Clash's Straight to Hell. And glad you enjoyed it, Danny. And this is an act called Natty Bong. 2 points to the original artist and title.

I almost feel like I should be dedicating tonight's set to Jan Travell. Okay, so we went reggae. Let's go a little folky now. Welcome to the chat room, Lindsay. Glad you're here. Remember, 2 points for the original artist and title.

Oh, Lo-Fi, I'm delighted that you've been enjoying D1 Radio Trivia Time. Meg Birch, this one is. I think I even remember the original when it came out, and it was a top 10 hit back in the very early 80s. Britain was aflame. The Jam in a town called Malice.

Oh, and in case you're wondering, there are plenty more treats for those of you who can put another 20 minutes of it in with your ears for D1 Radio Hour to take you up until midnight. When the very wonderful

Now, folks, I need your fingers on the buzzers. The next track you're going to get just so quickly. And, you know, we're getting some differentiation in the points here. Are you ready for what comes next? Because I think you're going to get it pretty quickly. It's one of those towering hits of the 1980s. This is it. You'll get it quickly.

fourth track we played tonight was Somebody's Watching Me by Rockwell, which featured Mr. Michael Jackson and backing vocals, who was, of course, the original artist that performed Billie Jean, as being currently played by Obadiah Parker.

I say, Lindsay, there's some cheeky stuff going on in chat. The Green Goddess. Danny grins, Aaron and Lo-Fi have a point each. Donna Vibe and Jay have two. Hardy has three. Jan has five. Ian is way out in front with 10 points. You're going to get two more for this one. Who are the original artist and song for this tune? Oh, good evening, Forbes.

Tari Amos, giving us a moment of seriousness here on her cover of the Boomtown Rats' I Don't Like Mondays, but I do like Thursdays. I think we should keep it with the ladies and keep it with the mellow. Fingers on the buns. Who was the original of this one?

There's going to be a struggle for anybody to steal a march on young Ian Joliet at this point in the proceedings. You have just been listening to Tanya Donnelly and the Parkington Sisters with their take on Echo and the Bunnymen's Ocean Rain. We have one more track on Under the Covers 80s Volume 2, D1 Radio Hour, taking you up to midnight. 2 points for the original artist and the name of the song.

I should have dedicated this one to you, Annie, really, shouldn't I? So at this point, I think I probably will. Flaming lips with star death and white dwarves.

Queen, obviously, and Bicycle Race. A lot of love for that in the chat room and on WhatsApp and all the various socials and things that I'm connected to at the moment. And yes, unanimous, Queen takes me back. And starting off, I don't know if people, I remember that from when I was a kid, but I don't know if anyone else does, the Pushbike song by The Mixtures. And in the middle, everybody recognised it, Tour de France by Kraftwerk. And I don't know if people are aware of this, but Ralf Hütter, who's one of the main people behind Kraftwerk, really got into cycling. I mean, it was his big thing. He was going off. He was actually in a racing team and then had an accident and was in a coma for quite a while. And there's a thing, I think it's like mid-2000s, late-2000s, and the headline is, I've got a new head and I'm fine. So yes, I don't know how much of him is still, how much of it is metal and how much of him is like a cyborg now, but apparently I wouldn't be surprised, him being Kraftwerk and all that, that he's actually welcoming the fact that he's now half metal because of his cycling accident. So anyway, so, and that was Tour de France. That was an EP, I think, or it might have even been an album, which was a collection of songs about cycling. There's things about there about regeneration. There's things about there about vitamins. Oddly, nothing about steroids, which is the main thing I associate with the Tour de France, but nothing about that in there. Anyway, so, right, Ralf Hütter wasn't the only major figure in music to be obsessed with his racing bike. We've already had Hawkwind once. We're going to have Hawkwind again. And the lead singer for quite a while, for the, sort of the fifth to tenth album or something, was Robert Calvert. And I've mentioned before about his mental health issues, and it would all get a bit too much for him. So he would get off and sort of get onto his bicycle, ride around for quite a while, and then come back and feel a lot better. And he wrote pretty much an ode to his bicycle, to this racing machine that he had, and it was their biggest hit. And you don't need me to tell you the colour of this particular bicycle

So that was Tomorrow with My White Bicycle. And that's the track that John Lennon said was the anthem of psychedelia. So I'm not sure when that was. But yeah, obviously 60s, late 60s. Anyway, and trivia, nice little piece of trivia. That actual bit where they say the policeman blows his whistle, that was actually a policeman blowing his whistle, that they were all high on, I don't know, some sort of drugs, and went outside, tracked down a policeman, got him into the studio to blow a whistle into the microphone, and they used that in the thing. So anyway, and White Bicycles, you probably know this, but it's all about the anarchist movement in Amsterdam, and they went out, shared a lot of white bicycles, no sort of particular scheme, it was just let's dump a lot of white bicycles on the street, and we're all anarchists, we'll just assume that everyone will just get a bike, cycle it around until they don't need it anymore, put it down, somebody else will pick it up, and we'll all just share it. And the whole scheme fell apart because people just nicked the bikes. I think when I was working in Amsterdam, I ended up with, somebody sold me an ex-white bicycle for me to get around on. And so there we go. That's what they all, that's what happened. They all got nicked and then sold onto people Anyway, oh, I'm wittering now. Oh, I've got all Hardy Milts. So, and kicking off those four tracks, we had Silver Machine, Hawkwind, and then obviously Bike from Pink Floyd. And the third one, I'm going to have to admit, wasn't really about a bicycle. It was about a motorbike by Motorhead, and that was Iron Horse. So we are now moving into my fourth 30-minute set. And I've done, I think, two sets now on the Colour of Blue. So basically sets, a series of songs. I think the first one was about an hour. I think the second set that I did was 2 hours. So I've so far played 3 hours of tracks about, which are all linked by the theme of blue. And I got to the end of the third hour and somebody said, Blue Monday? And I went, oh, Blue Monday. I haven't played Blue Monday by New Order. And I mentioned this to my wife that I went through my, what I've been calling the bank of rock, because it's all of my music is all on MP3s and it's all on my phone and all that sort of stuff and on my laptops. And I thought, I haven't got any New Order. And when I told Anna this, she went, you know what? It's over. The only time she threatened to divorce me, it's about not owning any New Order. So, of course, I went out, bought loads of New Order immediately. But then, of course, I needed a 30-minute set. I can't just play Blue Monday by New Order on their own. So I tracked down a whole set of other songs to basically keep Blue Monday company. And here we go. I'm going to play the first one, obviously kicking off with Blue Monday. That's not Blue Monday. That was thingy again. Oh, I know what I've done. I've played. Okay, I've hit the wrong button. Okay, here we go. Blue Monday, New Order.

Elvis there, obviously, with Moody Blue and kicking off that trio, Blue Monday by New Order, and in the middle, Blue Moon by the Boswell Sisters. I love the Boswell Sisters. They were in their 30s and really kind of got the whole jazz thing, made it a lot more mainstream, and are eminently listenable to nearly 100 years later. Right, we have about 15 minutes before Parnat joins us from Mexico. We had quite a discussion on and off through an hour or more about whether Mexico is in South America or North America. And I was holding fast to the idea it's in North America. And people were discussing that maybe it wasn't, it was in South. So maybe I should raise that with Parnat when he joins us in 17 minutes. But I've just got time to play four more tracks with the colour blue in the title. I'm going to kick you off with Blue on Blue. There we go. Double your money for blue there. Blue on Blue by Chuck Berry. It's not Blueberry. Oh, what am I saying? Anyway, Chuck Berry.

Step outside yourself. Just move back. Step outside yourself. Outside yourself.

0: I'll just fade that out there because the sound of water rushing after I've been sitting here for 2 hours drinking coffee is not what I need at this point in the at 2 a.m. in the morning. So that was a nice mellow one to end on. That was, well, I have to admit, that was Hawkwind again. That's the thing about if I put together 4 set lists and then squeeze them all together without actually thinking about how they're all going to fit together, because they're all start off in separate places, and then I bring them all together, and then it just turns out that 3 of the 4 have Hawkwind in the sets, but you can't have too much Hawkwind. And then, plus, of course, we had Motorhead earlier and Nick Turner, so, who are also ex-Hawkwind people, so yeah, a lot of that. Anyway, also I should tell you that was Buddy Holly, Blue Suede Shoes, and then Blue Water, Fields of the Nephilim. And I love Fields of the Nephilim. I will play you a lot more Fields of the Nephilim. So, thank you for listening. I am back on in 2 weeks' time when I have a 3-hour slot. So, looking forward.
1: Hello everyone, it's Duna Vibe. It's so awesome to be here. That was an incredible set from TJ Halaby. Really amazing. Thank you.

0: Well, that was, of course, the adventures of Stevie V, Dirty Cash. How dirty are you feeling about Cash, Anu? I can hear you back again, so you may want to turn your...
1: Ash is King, isn't it?
0: Ash is King. Can buy a lot. Tell you what, though, I don't have any anecdotes about that, actually, funnily enough. Yeah, but...
1: Nothing about anyone stacking cash into your... itty-whitey?
0: No, I mean, you know, I'm down with that as a concept. I've got no... You know, I'd do that. Especially now, you know, as I said to you over text the other week, you know, I'm back on crutches. I've got... I don't need glasses anymore because my eyes have healed, and I'm back down to a 32-inch waist. I'm actually 30 again. I can go out and do all these things. And, you know, I would do all these things, Anu. Not for the fact that I'm too slovenly. And quite frankly...
1: Can't be asked.
0: Quite frankly, a wee bit lazy.
1: Nice.

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Anyway, we are tuning in quite nicely, and we're going into the next one. And I didn't introduce this one, but this is All Them Witches, Enemy of My Enemy.

Wow. 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It's a bit disorientating when you're not starting off as you had hoped for, but never mind. Here's the next song. It's from a band called Kind, and it's called It's Your Head. So a bit of the same vibe. Hope you like it.

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So yeah, that was by Kind. I saw them, oh God, I think it was about 3 years ago. And they were a supporting act, but they were flipping marvellous. So yeah, I'm pleased I've remembered them and I'm able to share them with you tonight. Next up is Astro Queen. We're going to get a little bit further away from the grungy type, but I'm yeah, still warming you guys up. So here you go, a bit of Astro Queen with Superhuman God.

Hello there. Pretty nice to go with them because they are absolutely incredible. Astro Queen, I don't know whether you had ever had a chance to go and see them live, but by God, they get a crowd going, as I imagine you can tell by the music. Okay, well, I've played these guys before, not this song, but have played these guys before. They're called Samsara Blues Experiment. One of my favourites, I can remember coming across these when I was doing the Ipswich Community Radio, and amazing, absolutely amazing. And talking about radio stations, so come and join us in the chat. We're at thursdaynightshow.com. We'd love to have you coming and chatting with us, so please do join us. We're a lovely bunch. Okay, well, back to the music. Here's Samsara Blues Experiment with Flipside Apocalypse. Enjoy.

Quite nice, isn't it? It's pretty cool. I mean, it's Samsara Blues Experiment that it is an incredible band. I've been following them now for, oh my gosh, this is going to be very much telling of my age, but I think it's about 12 years. Oh my gosh. Anyway, soon it'll be 22 years, and then I'm sure life just gets better, hey? Okay, so next up, a bit of free ride, and this is Space Nomad. Have a bit of fun with this one. I think they're all keeping you up right now, so we'll get to the other side, and take it down a notch, but up to now, we'll keep going. So here's some free ride, Space Nomad.

Wow, quite the tune, hey? I love how it starts off very unpresumptuous and then all of a sudden all hell breaks loose. Those are the kind of tracks that I really, really love though. Especially in like live settings. It's just madness. It's yeah, brilliant. Anyway, well, better speed up a little bit because I lost a bit of time at the start. And yeah, maybe a little bit of a different direction now, maybe slowing it down, getting a bit, well, I don't know, would I say instrumental, maybe a bit stonier? Anyway, you decide. This is Edina Gardens and it's called Now Here Nowhere. Enjoy.

What did you think of that? It just sent me somewhere. I just love music like that. It just, yeah. And it's so unique as well in many, many ways. The next band, equally as unique, is from Greece. You'd know it because it's the Villagers of Ioannina City. I think I've pronounced that right. I hope I have. And this song is called Age of Aquarius. And yeah, it's just, again, really similar vibe. And that's kind of like where we'll be heading tonight. So enjoy this one as well. I'll see you soon.

Special again. It's just one of those bands that you just kind of stumble upon and then realise that you've been missing something and out of your, you know, sort of, would you just call it a portfolio? Well, yeah, whatever it might be, your music thing. but yeah, absolutely awesome. And gorgeous, gorgeous voice. I mean, blinkin' heck, wow. Very sexy. Anyway, so the next up, we've got a bit of Bill Frisell. And don't let the name sort of make you chuckle and put you off. It's a beautiful track. This is called Pipeline. So yeah, here you go.

Music is the basis of all life. Without music,

Ezeal. Welcome to the Thursday Night Show with me, Danger. I'll be taking you through the next hour in a mix of jungle and drum and bass, both past and present. Big shout out to Hardy Milks for the last hour. Absolutely quality set. Loving the disco, funk, and then the drum and bass jungle teardown at the end. Fantastic, mate. Welcome to all the listeners, all the people in the chat room. We've got Hardy Milks, Beans, Sister Lo-Fi, Voice of Doom. Big shout out to Chipko.

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Come say hi. Join the lovelies in the chat room. A fantastic bunch. You tuned in to me, Danger, coming live and direct from SE1 London. Stay locked, stay tuned.

After me, we've got Sylvia, followed by Voice of Doom, DJ Gadget, and then Sister Lo-Fi to play us out for the night. This is the This is the last one from me in 2019. You all have yourselves a lovely

Hello everybody, you're tuned to Now Chico. What an amazing series of sets before mine. I'm now more nervous than ever, but hey, I'm gonna go with the flow, just see where it goes.

for tonight with this, what we're doing here, and all getting together. We have to realize that, well, this is special. You know what I mean? So never mind what happened yesterday and all your problems, because, well, that's all gone. The only thing tonight that we have is us.

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It's kind of party going on. Why'd you come down? You really have a good time. You should really come down. Listen, just put your shoes on. And call a taxi. And come down. You'd really have fun.

0: Married a second time, and his son stayed away from dad and his family for several years. So that's a bit of a reconciliation one. I'm assuming Jay's going to be here. So this has been D1 Radio, Thursday Night Show. Cheers. Love you, Maya.
1: Brame.

Coming up next on BBC One, make sure you've given the kids their cyanide cocoa. BBC One's round-the-clock coverage of the apocalypse concludes with the end of the world.

0: mixture of tunes tonight, eclectic mix, hip hop and soul, funk, jazz. Maybe switching up to some dance a bit later. Let me know if you got me loud and clear. It's Halabee, the Thursday night show.
1: Well, we are a couple of minutes in and there seems to be no sign of BDA, so I shouldn't really do this, but I got a bunch more songs that I could have played from this evening's set, so let's play on a little longer, just in case. This is Neil Young's song about his eldest son, Zeke.

we do have JBDA live and waiting in the wings, so I'm going to cut this early. Excuse me, Jay, for jumping in there. That was last track for tonight. That was Neil Young and My Boy, about his son growing up. Stay tuned for BDA. It's going to take us up to 1 o'clock, followed by heading over to Chicago for Brian Borden. And then we got 2 hours of DJ Somos. You have been listening to the Thursday Night Show. I have been D1 Radio. It has been a pleasure to play you some kids' songs this evening. Over to BDA. Night.

source of the music I was going to play tonight. I was going to do a show dedicated to the man known as Afrika Bambaataa, who passed away last week. But like I say, technical issues means I have to do something completely different. So I'm just going to do a progressive house mix quite randomly. It could either go very well or very bad. Anyway, I'm going to take this off loop and get onto it. A big massive thank you to D1 for holding the fort while I got sorted out.

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I was unable to play some retro electro for you.

Baptiste, Digital Arts Live on the Thursday Night Show. Brian Borden up next, and then he is followed by DJ Somoz. So do stick around, plenty more to come.

this is the last one from me. I hope you've enjoyed the random tracks I've been playing. Once again, Brian Borden. In just a moment.

Seems we're live then. Yeah, you all know what this one is. It certainly was, Hardy, the 1st of September. That's actually only a few days away now. You got it, Anna. Put those two hands of yours together for the mighty Aunt Coombs. What a fantastic set that was. And Anna, you can't fail opening with this tune, really, can you?

Let us know in the chat room if the levels are okay. I'll be with you through till midnight. This is Stone Cold Volume 6. Rattling through some of the absolute classics of the 20th century, taking out the raves from the grave, the belters from the delta. That's not even an expression. I've made it up. Sounds like it should be, though. If you have been listening from the Alt-C conference today, wow, you're still here. Good on you. Nods of kudos to Anu, Hardy, Sophie and Anne for their beautiful sets earlier on tonight. Yeah, this is the album version, full 11 minutes, from 1971's All Directions, but I think it's only appropriate that I shut up and let the temptations take over.

Quite an exceptional piece of music there. That was From All Directions, the album version of The Temptations. Papa was a Rolling Stone. Here with D1 Radio through to midnight on the Thursday night show. And how else do you follow the splendor of The Temptations but with Marvin Gaye?

0: because Marvin Gaye was talking there about his brother. Was it Frankie, I think? He was conscripted to go and fight in the Vietnam War. And the another track from 1971. It's a great year for music. The album of Berry Gordy, thought he should never make. What's going on? The one that changed his fortunes completely. We're going for songs that will let the hair stand up on the back of your neck. So we're moving it away from the soul side of things a little. Moi aussi, Daniel, moi aussi. Starts off slow and gentle, but you know, it picks it up.
1: I'm not frightened of dying. Anytime will do, I don't mind.
0: That's it. You ready?
1: Why should I be frightened of dying? There's no reason for it. You've got to go sometime.
0: I always thought this sample was Rowan Atkinson. Sit yourself back and turn the music up.

momentary lapse of reason. Wembley Stadium, was it, Danny? 1987. Showing your age, mate. Same as me. I think they might have even had Claire Torrey, the vocalist, and the great gig in the sky on that tour. This man passed away recently. One of England's greatest guitarists.

Peter Green, the founder of Fleetwood Mac, a man whom the 60s didn't do too kindly to. He made fabulous music. Fleetwood Mac's man of the world, and let's bring you up to the 1980s.

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Come and say hello. From, correct me if I'm wrong, Danny, I think this is 1985. The Jesus and Mary Chain with Darklands. And the next song was done with the Jesus and Mary Chain. But it's a Sugar Cube song. And it's another one of those ones that makes you

kind of dirty, that one, wasn't it? Birthday, Sugar Cubes and Jesus and Mary Chain. And you'll know what this one is, don't you? You're dancing yet?

know, you sometimes hear covers of songs and you go, oh, that's just right. I've heard a fantastic version of Blue Monday done by a Welsh male voice choir. You'd be surprised how well it goes together. One of Manchester's finest there, New Order with Blue Monday from 1981, folks. There's at one point that was the best-selling 12-inch single of all time. Here's a cheeky one.

Well, that was a pretty far cry from I Should Be So Lucky, wasn't it? Kylie Minogue. Confide in me. Let's go back to the 60s. A little bit of Matthew's Southern Comfort.

Beautiful Matthew's Southern Comfort and Woodstock. This is a divine little pop tune, also from the 60s. It's the Zombies.

I said I was going to end it there, but I think we've got time for more. One more. This was the song that introduced me to, as John Peel once described them, another dandy little

Ladies and gentlemen, you are now listening to BDA Baptiste Digital Arts live on the Thursday Night Show. Another Thursday. Lovely, lovely, lovely. I will just quickly run through who you've missed if you're only just tuning in. And before I do that, how dare you? You should have been here since 5 p.m. We had Ian Joliet, 6, A New Revolution, resident DJ Mr. Hardy Mills, 7. We had DJ 3080, I think Jan was having some connection difficulties and couldn't get on, unfortunately. We had Spatkauf at 10 o'clock. Then, of course, we had D1 at the Virtual Diner. And you've just been listening to the lovely Mr. Grins there. How fabulous was that past last hour? So you've got me up until 2 a.m. UK time. 2 hours of that nude, rude dude, David Divinyl. So stay tuned. There's a lot more to come. This is going to be an old school hip-hop vibe from me.

So once again, that was DJ Jazzy Jeff with A Touch of Jazz. Now this one is by KRS-One.

0: yes, let me state the position. Ladies first, yes?
1: Yes.
2: Yeah, there's gonna be some changes right here.
0: Believe me when I say being a woman is great to see. I know that all the fellas out there will agree with me. Not for being one, but for being with one. Cause when it's time for loving, it's the woman that gets them sworn. Stepping, strutting, moving on, rhyming, cutting, and not forgetting. We are the ones to give birth to the new generation of prophets. 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

0: gravediggers. 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
1: This one goes out to Voice of Doom. 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
0: Pounding through your brain. 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

That was Ice Cube with Ghetto Bird. Now let's see if you're old enough to remember a bit of Salt and Pepper, a salt with a deadly pepper. This is the Thursday Night Show. I am BDA. You've got me for about another 15 to 20 minutes. Then 2 hours with that new dude, David Vinyl.

0: pepper.
1: Brothers and sisters.
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0: All right, sweet, lovely, sweet, yeah. All right, nice, terrific, sweet, innit, sweet, yeah, terrific.
1: Typical Cockney there, isn't it?
0: Anyway, ladies and gentlemen, in about 5 minutes, I will be handing you over to David Devinyl, who is waiting patiently in the wings, ready and rearing to go. I've got time for one more track. But before I start playing it, I would like to thank you very much for tuning in this past hour. It's been fun going back through some of the old hip-hop tracks from days gone by. Some of them are more fondly remembered than others. I'm going to leave you with DJ Jesse Jeff and Fresh Prince. And they're going to be telling you about a nightmare they had on their street. And then it's over to Devinyl. Stick around.

It was a whole new day. I thought, I wasn't scared of him anyway, until I noticed those rips in my sheets, and that was proof that there had been a nightmare on my street.

0: such a good song. Right, we come up to our half-hour hustle. Oh, man. I don't know. What are you going to work on next?
1: I actually don't know. I'm just... I'm enjoying just drawing this cat at the moment. I'm just seeing where that takes me.
0: Oh, what? Is that the one you 3D modelled?
1: Yeah.
0: Have you not had a go back at adjusting that? So no, it's printer friendly?
1: Not yet. Because it takes a lot of time to mess around doing. And I haven't had the time. It's easier to just draw.
0: This has been powered on. So I'm building a 3D printer. It's called a Voron 2.4. You buy the parts as a kit and then you assemble it yourself. And
1: right.
0: You 3D print all the plastic parts yourself.
1: Mm.
0: And it's a 3D printer built out of components and 3D printed bits. You need a 3D printer to print the bits to build a 3D printer.
1: Right.
0: I've switched it on. Mm. Good news, it didn't explode. Bad news,
1: nice.
0: I am so fucked in the head that when I try and watch videos of like what I'm doing and get to the I was expecting that I'd get to this point and I watched the tutorial of what I should do next and be like, this is the bit I'm really struggling with because it's all like programming, writing code and stuff like that, which I'm not that good at, but I am watching the videos of them doing that. And it's like the, you know, the test card F noise is just like, you know, like I cannot take anything in. And it's even worse than that because I am struggling to find the bits in people's video series that match up with the bit that I've got to. That's how, like, mentally, if I can't keep track of ham, you know, like...
1: Then you definitely can't keep track of a 3D printer.
0: Yeah, and anyone who knows that I'm doing that and go, how's the printer going? And I'm like, one of my friends joked that they would get some glass for the top of it so it could be at least a coffee table. I'll get you a nice bit of glass cut for that. So it'll be a good coffee table. I was like, thanks. But yeah, I just... mentally, I'm struggling. Oh, the kitten's and rainbow hour continues. I've never been so... just not with it. And I'm just... I feel like I'm... It's a mixture of... Have you ever been so fucked you're just wishing the days away?
1: Yeah.
0: But then you're equally, no, I'm trying to do stuff. Oh my God, where are the days going? I just, yeah. I'm almost doing the thing where you kind of like wait to feel better and you just never do. And I'm trying. Just the brain fog. I don't know.
1: Coffee table will make it better.
0: Coffee table. Should take up for the... Yeah, actually, I need a bit of tempered glass for it. I just, yeah. I mean, I bought a kettle. That's something. I don't have any tea bags. I've got a kettle.
1: But you can have hot water.
0: I mean, that's the worst part.
1: That's halfway there.
0: In a way, I'm glad I forgot to buy tea bags because they would have got covered in Pepsi and been undrinkable anyway. Oh, no, they come in wrapped, didn't they?
1: Yeah.
0: So they would have been all right. Maybe. I don't know. There was a lot of Pepsi.
1: And not enough tea bags.
0: Not enough tea bags. So, oh, Jesus. I don't know.
1: Let's put the hustle on.
0: What you want? Oh, okay. No worries.
1: I feel like it's time for the hustle.
0: I don't even think Frank's even knows A, we're on, or B, cares.
1: That's not relevant.
0: It's my first week of not being on LDO.
1: Oh yeah. I was going to come over a bit earlier, but then I was watching a documentary about Donald Trump.
0: No, you're fine. Oh no, hang on. Let me know when you queued. There you go.

0: I'm playing you. I thought I'd take over and
1: just put a video in front of me and then just yeah. take over.
0: No, I felt bad. Sorry, I was playing a Instagram reel of some boats racing around and a helicopter chasing. I got no idea what that's about, but it was pushing it to the limit. Frank did send me earlier on in the week.
1: Yeah.
0: That track playing in the office. It was like a little just voice memo of, and I was like, "Is that in the office?" He was like, "Yeah." So like, you're not listening to TTNS, are you? He's like, "No, it just randomly came on." And I was just like, I think when we first came on, we first played Video Killed the Radio Star.
1: Yeah,
0: I think. Or did we?
1: I don't know. Actually,
0: play with Scarface. I can't remember. I can't remember our first episode.
1: No, that was probably some time ago now.
0: Would you ever? Do you reckon it's actually worth uploading the episodes to Mixcloud? Does anyone actually listen to those?
1: I don't think so.
0: I don't know. I know no one listens to, what's it called again? SoundCloud, I know that. I don't even know how they're running still.
1: No, me neither.
0: Will you let me play Betty Davis' Eyes?
1: I will, I just didn't want to open with it. That
0: okay, that's cool. Yeah, no, I had that for some reason in my head earlier on in the week.
1: Sorry, I'm distracted, I just ruined my shoe a little bit.
0: How's your back? Is it alright? Do we need to swap places?
1: No, because then I feel like it's too much pressure if I'm there. And then you don't do well sitting here either.
0: It's alright, I just don't know how... I can move with my laptop, and you can lay... If you move that laptop over here,
1: yeah.
0: then you can sit in the chair and just... move from there.
1: I feel like that's a disaster waiting to happen.
0: Yeah,
1: it's fine. I'll lie down again during the next song.
0: Audibly, I just don't know what to do. Would you like some painkillers?
1: No, it's fine.
0: Okay.
1: I'll tell you what the problem is. I knew it was going to be a two-hour show, and now we're doing the two-hour show. I'm like, oh yeah, it was a two-hour show.
0: Is that what your problem is?
1: Yeah, that's what my problem is, I think.
0: I don't know how to... I can give you some painkillers.
1: I think it's just been quite a long day for me as well.
0: I think it's been a long month. Sound of it. All right, no worries. Here's some Betty Davis Eyes. It's not. That's Weezer. It's not the Weezer one. Is that totally done yet?
1: How did that even happen? My god.
0: I think Weezer said, "No, man, it's our time to shine."
1: It's time for Weezer.
0: Quite high up on the playlist as well.
1: It should be.
0: Here you go.
1: Is this Weezer? I forgot it's got this a ludicrously long intro. So far, right, there we go.

0: Is it Keep Me Hanging On?
1: Yeah, I think that's the one.
0: I was hauling oats. Out of touch.
1: Yeah, should I just slide it back in?
0: I can. Yeah, you can.
1: Yeah. It'll be...
0: Do you want the song instead?
1: Yeah, what was happening there?
0: Well, it's that... They got that weird intro, haven't
1: they?
0: Oh,
1: yeah.
0: That's on the video, that's why. Hall & Oates, out of touch. I don't like the high hats on this.
1: No?
0: They just rock.

0: I don't know if I cared much for the club version of Out of Touch.
1: That's... I think that's all... Yeah, I don't know...
0: Is that all there was to offer?
1: Well, I mean, I was watching the video, and then I switched over the song.
0: Yeah.
1: And that's what...
0: It just seems weird that you would switch over from the video, and it'd be like, here's the club version.
1: Yeah, I don't...
0: I think, do people still make club versions of songs? I feel like they should make a comeback.
1: Just like, yeah, I mean, it was nice and long.
0: Yeah.
1: He gave you enough time to realise that you needed to be in goblin mode.
0: Yeah.
1: Your feet off my bed. Fucking animal.
0: I took my shoes off.
1: I know, I'm joking.
0: I'm not a complete animal.
1: Yeah. It's fine. Worst things have probably happened in there. What else I can do? Yeah, sorry. I as you noticed, all I did was like get the
0: yeah
1: thing, and I switched over from that to the song version, and that's what it came up with.
0: No, it's fine. I just wanted to state that I wasn't a fan of it.
1: I did say it was a bit of a weird one because the hats were wrong.
0: Incorrect hats.
1: No, it's Kim Wilde. You keep me hanging on. I'd like to pretend that NJ's father is the person within the door of the music video of this song.

0: What are you asking of me here?
1: You were right. So we, for some reason, we're talking about manga and like looking up. We're trying to look up expensive manga that we're horrified at the prices of, and then why the fuck? Like the automatic music thing of this is like, it drives me nuts. Like who? The autoplay on this is absolute. How about? Did I play that last week?
0: You did.
1: Oh, fuck you. No, I thought I played something else.
0: Or maybe. I don't know, actually.
1: Anyway, yeah, so we're looking at expensive manga, and Initial D come up, and what was it, the omnibus, and you were saying, like, the pages. It is going to be like tracing paper.
0: Yeah, because it's going to be like hundreds of pages.
1: Yeah. Yeah, because why?
0: But then you started asking me something and I didn't quite understand what you were asking of me.
1: So, Initial D, the anime.
0: Yeah.
1: Like, yeah, the sting. You know, the...
0: Yeah.
1: The...
0: Like, know, when the, it's...
1: The...
0: When it's like the...
1: Is it?
0: The commercial break.
1: Yeah, because it's like Initial D. But
0: yeah,
1: the name of the... I wonder... If I type it into YouTube, will it come up?
0: I don't understand what you mean by the name of it. It's just what they made for the anime. It's like just a guy saying Initial D. Initial D, sting like a bee.
1: No. That doesn't help.
0: No.
1: Yeah, it's there's a weird, you know, like, you know, in YouTube there's like that like glass breaking sort of noise. But it's glass breaking blade in reverse.
0: Yeah.
1: Like the, you know, it sounds like really. Yeah. There's like the. No, because the trouble is you type in Bright the Sting and then there's a song Sting Like Your Bead. You put in the break. And then, obviously,
0: and
1: there's like
0: break
1: in my
0: the
1: heart.
0: Night. Break into the night.
1: Yeah. Break out of fire. Then there's a breakup scene. what would you call that there? What would you call the... They have a noise. The...
0: Yeah.
1: Initial D. Yeah, it's got, I'd call that a sting. But it's like the record scratch noise, but it's not a record scratch. And I don't know what it is. It's
0: there's a phrase on the tip of my tongue and I can't think of what it is. It's going to require some Googling on my part, I think, to try and jog my memory.
1: The good thing is when you wake up at 3 a.m. and go, oh, that's what it's called, it's only an hour away.
0: Oh, thank God.
1: An hour and a half.
0: I mean, you can keep making the noise with your mouth. It's not going to help.
1: Yeah, I know.
0: What is it exactly that you want to know? Are you just?
1: Wondered. Like, there's got to be a name for that sound, like the weird little jingle thing.
0: Like, you just want
1: to transition.
0: Is that?
1: Nope.
0: No. Oh.
1: Yeah. Woo. Wonder what the name of that is.
0: Oh. Right, I'm going to... Let me give...
1: Is that... That's got to be like...
0: Play it again.
1: That is... It's like a little record scratch, but it's not, is it?
0: Oh.
1: Because you were also, you know, in the anime, you know that little chime noise, the ding ding, ding ding.
0: Yeah,
1: that's the speed alert when you go over 100K. The Torino actually makes that noise to say that you're speeding, and it's a solenoid banging two little xylophone bits of metal. So it's like ting ting, ting ting. Because, like, people thought that was part of the song or whatnot. And I'm like, no. That's in real life. If you bought one from Japan, as soon as you go over 100 Ks...
0: Yeah.
1: Or whatever the speed limit is. I want to say 75, but it's not. It will make that noise. That little ting, ting, ting, ting. Yeah. And, yeah.
0: That noise from the jingle is definitely just like some kind of, like, sound from a synth.
1: Yeah. It's like a... like rewind noise or something. Like, I don't know what it is. Because you'd think that they would have, like, you know, like, believe it or not, the audio of, like, Too Fast, Too Furious, like, there's weird things, the sound design's, like, really, like, incredible. That they went round and, like, there's certain bits of, like, car noises and shit like that looks, like, hidden into, you know. But, yeah. Right, I've played Kim Wilde. I don't know what fuck I'm going to play next.
0: Well, I'm glad we settled that, maybe. Kind of.
1: Cruel Summer. Bananarama.
0: Yeah.
1: Losing My Religion.
0: Oh, no.
1: Tempted on the old...
0: the old what?
1: Bananarama. Africa. Everyone.
0: Do it.
1: I heard that the other day.

0: Please let us know in the chat whether our sound is absolutely garbage.
1: Oh, that was a jump scare.
0: And fucking loud as fuck as well.
1: Yeah. Well, yeah, that's what I meant. It was. I didn't expect that to be so loud. Be thankful, dear listeners, that you can hear that.
0: Yeah. I don't know. Do you want to? Would you want to play that next?
1: Let's do it.
0: It's a very you track.
1: Yeah.
0: I don't know. We might need to talk about something for a while.
1: That's fine.
0: I, for the love of God, I hope that the audio crunchy signal sound was me treading on the ox cable.
1: Oh yeah, perhaps.
0: Maybe, I don't know. Let us know if it's still absolutely dog shit. But I do apologise. We did have some gremlins. I don't know what else. If there is problems, I don't really know whether me and Aniseed could actually face dealing with any more problems regards the mixer due to our financial situation.
1: Yes, please, and, no more.
0: and mental anguish that would cause us. There's only so much contact cleaner I can spray into the sliders before I actually start losing the will to live and praying that the mixer bursts into flames.
1: maybe that would make our lives easier.
0: Yeah, just
1: if the mixer was just on fire.
0: Yeah, I don't really know what else I can really do about it. Because, sorry for the alarm. Oh, yeah, sometimes I guess that you, after a while, if you've been listening for quite some time, it sort of lags out.
1: Mm.
0: Oh, I don't know. Hopefully... Are we on next week as well?
1: We are, actually.
0: It just never ends, does it?
1: Yeah, it's non-stop LAC.
0: Half-hour hustle. Hustle.
1: next week it's going to be the whole-hour hustle.
0: Yeah. I still love scrolling back through Instagram. There's that like meme of a cat, like, I am Batman, and there's some like heavy breathing, and I was like... I was laughing at it's just a reply from me that says my sock puppets, and it's like I'm Batman. Yeah, and I didn't realize that, like, me taking a deep breath, I moved the sock to do that.
1: Like, sock puppets don't need to breathe. You shouldn't have made it breathe.
0: It's worrying, but that's an automatic response. if there's noise, the sock puppet's making it. As I scream at you.
1: It's more sock than man.
0: It's more sock. I should really make another sock puppet and give it a little Elton John
1: kneecap necklace.
0: Oh, no. I don't know. If I did that,
1: yeah.
0: If I made the little sock puppet and got some googly eyes, have you got googly eyes? I don't have any.
1: I think Lulu has.
0: If you find some, let us know. If I make sock puppet, will you make the little...
1: like, make the kneecap necklace.
0: Elton John kneecap necklace. I've got gold link. The edge of it. Have you got
1: a very small knee clap?
0: I guess I could 3D.
1: I do.
0: I've got the model of Elton John's kneecap.
1: I've got some Fimo that's white, like a kneecap.
0: Yeah, maybe so that's what we need to do.
1: Bake a little kneecap.
0: I just haven't got a small little bit of chain in order to.
1: I do.
0: To you.
1: Yeah. This could come to fruition quite easily.
0: Oh, Jesus Christ. I don't know whether I want to encourage this sort of behaviour.
1: I would say it's too late.
0: I'm still hoping that you do the tea towel idea.
1: We'll see. We'll see what happens. I thought we were playing this. Why are you scrolling away?
0: Yeah, I can. No, I just wanted to see what else was on offer.
1: It doesn't matter.
0: You spin me right round, dead or alive.

0: let's buy that. That's
1: I was
0: even less legal than your car.
1: My car's more extremely illegal.
0: Yeah.
1: I was trying really hard to say the phrase "nice knives" whilst that song was playing, and I could not do it. I just kept saying like "nice lives" or "nice lives." What are words and how do they work?
0: Oh, I remember this song.
1: What's this? I like this.
0: Oh yeah, it's an amazing song. Yeah, if we've got only 5 minutes, I guess we can call it here. Play out. I mean, mind you, no one's after us, so we could talk for a bit and then just play out.
1: Yeah, true.
0: And then slowly pack up everything that's not us.
1: Pack up everything that's not us.
0: Yeah, that's not the music. Yeah. Does that work? Thank you to everyone who stayed. FX, mate, thank you for showing up, dude, and like, you know, coming over and listening to me. It means a lot. It's been nice. A lot of people kind of went, you've done 500 episodes of a show consecutively. Well done. It's no small feat. But on the other hand, I'm a bit like, at what cost?
1: Mm.
0: It kind of feels like everyone hates me.
1: Oh.
0: Because they don't like doing the show anymore.
1: Mm.
0: I don't know whether that's true or not, but it just... Yeah, I just... Oh, God. I think I've, you know, slightly broken Frank from having to, like, do and, like, move us.
1: Yeah.
0: Manage us and be like, go here, do this. Show up here in order to do that. And yeah, Frank, if you're listening to this, I am sorry that we are so incompetent idiots, but I appreciated you very much, my dear friend. But yeah, and Cole's lovely thumbnails really made it look like something proper, which
1: like something proper
0: is a miracle. Yeah, I know. Do you ever miss like the old school LAC shirts and that?
1: Yeah,
0: I do. I do. It's going to be weird, like recording.
1: It's going to be really weird.
0: It is going to be weird because we still got the audio sting of the print wizard.
1: Oh being yeah,
0: like fuck off! I'm eating my crisps. Leave me alone. So I thought it was always nice, but yeah, trying to explain to Lulu about the lady that jerked off the dolphins.
1: Yeah.
0: And how people write in at points of view of like... the print wizard knew about the lady with the dolphins.
1: Oh, really?
0: Yeah. So that was one less person being like, yep.
1: Yeah.
0: He's not talking shit. But yeah, they kind of didn't believe that people like write in to be like... Get those two idiots off. What the hell is this? Because, you know, they used to like hardcore, like DJing and stuff, and, you know, like, you know, people like mixing and play. And then it's like, yeah, talk show with these two idiots. And
1: maybe sometimes we'll play some music.
0: Yeah, like if you're lucky. You don't sit there and jerk off to that. Sounds. Anyway, you've been listening to the LAC 80s. Thank you for tuning in, guys. Thank you for everyone who stayed up and watched. Not you've been joined by
1: Road Legal Aniseed.
0: Yep, try and catch him riding dirty.
1: You won't.
0: I somehow have an MOT. And yeah, and a new top mount. I've been Dreams. Thank you for tuning in, guys. It's been a weird Thursday because I didn't do my old podcast. I got to watch Gladiator 2 with Tim.
1: Nice.
0: Which was as gay as it sounds.
1: Okay, great.
0: But then fighting, wrestling each other.